0: Arlo Parks on World Cafe. That is from her new album, or her most recent at this point. I don't know what new is anymore. Is something a day old new? Maybe to you. They used to do that with network TV. They even told you that reruns were new if you'd never seen them before. But I know, and you know, and I realize this rant has completely gotten off. The Arlo Parks record is good, and if you haven't heard it, you should check it out. All right, we're back in a minute with more World Cafe.
1: 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The 5th Annual Downtown Tailgate Party will be tomorrow from 11 until 9 on 4th and Jones Streets in Sioux City. Attendees will be able to watch their favorite college football teams on 90 feet of outdoor screens. 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Information at downtownsiouxcity.com. Coming up next at 8, it's SPM PM. The show starts with Jenny Lewis, Wishy, and Queen. Later at 10, Earl Horlick keeps the music going with Mixtape Dance Party. It will rain again tonight, low 60. World Cafe continues now on Siouxland Public Media.
0: Welcome back. It's World Cafe, and all that pomp and circumstance about what is or isn't new. And here I go with new music from Mondo Cosmo. It's called Sweet Forever.

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compassion is infinite, undying. Friend, make a note of this. One of you is lying.

0: It's just about being in a situation with another person where I'm just embarrassed by how they treat you, but you don't know how to get out of it. What I let you do to me. And so you're constantly trying to hide the way you're being treated, because if people saw it, they would question your character and like why you let somebody treat you like that. Looking back, what gets you out of it is talking about it. But at the time, it can feel like that is too much and you have to try to obscure what's happening to you.
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0: Now, that song is particularly about being 15 years old and about being 27 years old, which I would say were the two most difficult periods of my life.

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0: 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Coming up at 7 o'clock, we have Cafe Jazz, and at 10 o'clock, Steve Smith will be here with the 10 o'clock blues. But up next, Conversations from the Rock Cafe. That's coming your way next right here on Siouxland Public Media. 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